You wanna know the way we dance? Just come to my country. You can throw the beat that makes you sweat. Come and drink your glass of cheap vodka. Let's drink to my country.

0: Before you go, there's something I want you to have.
1: Oh, it's beautiful. But wait a minute, isn't this?
0: Yeah, yes it is.
1: But I thought the old lady dropped it into the ocean in the air.
2: Well,